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Fast food, junk food, foul food, chunder. McDonald's, Kentucky, rail line thunder. Tavern drive-in, you buy the piss.

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And I have to say, the van is groaning with reasons to celebrate, including

You broke my heart, 'cause I couldn't dance. You didn't even want me around. But now I'm back to let you know that I can really shake 'em down.

than what seems to go about these days. But as always, it comes down to the music. I hope you enjoy today's music from 1966 as I sat at my desk studying and listening to this.

The Beatles with Day Tripper and Ticket to Ride, and squeezed between those two was Bob Dylan with his opus Like a Rolling Stone. For me, that was probably an era, well, this was probably an era where the Beatles were at their peak, when they were producing albums like Rubber Soul and Revolver. I know they produced a lot of great albums after that, but this is my favourite Beatles period, and I'm entitled to my opinion. We've got some words from our sponsors before I play some music from two very different artists, different ends of the spectrum, if you would have it that way.

Thank you, everybody. We're going to take a short break. We'll be back for hours.

streak, yes I do, darling. If these walls could speak.

testing weapons that explode. Airspace thick with electronic smog.

0: sleeve designed by Peter Saville to resemble a 5¼-inch floppy disk. Because of the expensive production costs, Factory Records reportedly lost money on every copy sold during the initial run. Despite a disastrous live debut on Top of the Pops, plagued by glitches, the song reached number 9 in the UK and stayed on the independent charts for years.
1: Peaking at number 17 on the Australian singles chart this week on the 15th of August 1983 was Yazoo and Nobody's Diary.

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1: I am standing

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Frankie, she said. I ran out and I jumped in my car. Then I hit the lights. I must have done.